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0: So Surya, you know, the moment I take the name of Surya Gayatri, I think the first thought that comes to anyone's mind would be that kutti little girl with two plates and a fancy hairband on the head, you know, moving a tiny hand to the rhythm, singing to that rhythm. So how did it all start, your musical journey?
1: Yeah, so basically my father is a mridangam artist. So music was there in my home, like when I was very young. So I started learning at my age of 5. And then the recording you are seeing like in YouTube now is when I was 9 or 10 years old. Yeah, I was 9 at that time, especially the Hanuman Chalisa, Ganesha Pancharatam and all. So that's very familiar to every people. Kuldeep Empai was my father's best friend. Mm-hmm. So they used to perform together. And he needed a like putty voice for Hanuman Chalisa, so he called me for a recording in Chennai. So that's what, like, it was my turning point. Yes.
0: So he heard you earlier, so before you sang for him.
1: Yes, actually, my father used to send some of my recordings and all to him, like casual singing from home and all. So he heard that when I was 5 or 6 years old, my appa sent the voice. Singing like some other song, and he got a chance, to sing this Hanuman Chalisa, so he called me for this recording. Yeah.
0: Wonderful. So did you start singing by yourself when you were a little kid, or were you
1: following? No. My appa was very strict, so I started like humming and like the simple tunes and all. So my parents realized that, okay, child is singing nicely. So I joined a music class. My first guru was Nishant Etan. He's my father's friend. Okay. So I joined classes at my age of 4 or 5 like that. Okay. And now I'm learning under Anandi Teacher from past 10 years. Yes.
0: Oh, okay.
1: Yeah.
0: So at the age of 4 or 5, you started learning music and then you were singing at home. And that was when your father recorded your voice and sent it to Kuldeepji.
1: Yeah.
0: And you were called to record Hanuman Chalisa, right?
1: Yes. Yeah.
0: So wonderful. So how about your academics, Surya? Because I know you have a very stringent concert and recording schedule right from your childhood, like when you were a little girl, like 9 or 10, you were saying. So then how about your academics? Are you going to school?
1: Till 12th, I went to regular school, but I got permission from my school to take leaves, actually.
0: No.
1: So, yeah. So, till then, I was regularly going to school and for exams mainly. So, I was taking so many leaves, but it was okay for my teachers and all were, like, very supportive. Mm. So, after that, now I'm doing honors in public administration. Okay. So, this is my second year of BA. So, yeah. I'm doing that as distance education in IGNO, so it's easy for me to manage.
0: So you go for exams?
1: Yeah, I only go for exams. I have yearly exams, yeah.
0: Good, so you're able to manage both your profession and the academics.
1: Yeah, trying to manage.
0: Wonderful. Yeah. That's important too, so really good. Nice. So how about your family? So you have a younger brother, right?
1: Yeah. So I have a younger brother. He is in 7th standard. And my amma, Divya, and my appa, Anil Kumar. So he is usually playing mridangam for my concerts.
0: Right.
1: Amma is a poetress. So she writes for me. My bhajans also, some bhajans she only wrote. And I used to sing that for lives. I recorded some of them. Yeah, so that's my family.
0: Wonderful. So your entire family is into music, I can say. Your amma can pen down the lyrics for a song, and then you and your appa can, you know, actually compose and sing it in your concert.
1: Yeah.
0: And your brother also sings, right?
1: Yeah, he's also learning music. He's learning mridangam also.
0: Okay.

0: So, what was your very first recording?
1: So, my first recording was Hanuman Chalisa. Mm-hmm. And that was like very quickly planned one. Awesome. So, we needed it with more perfection and clarity. So, Kuldeep Atan told to sing like, do like kind of an upasana for 1 or 2 days. Mm-hmm. Then I recorded that Hanuman Chalisa again, and that's the version you're hearing, like listening to now in YouTube. Mm-hmm. Yeah. So that was my first recording, and then Ganesha Pancharatnam also. That was, yeah.
0: Is that both songs. Same time?
1: Yes, it was same, yeah.
0: So that, you know, that clarity of Uchcharana and the clarity of your Sangatis was so wonderful. So who was behind training you all that?
1: My Amma. Yeah, she only wrote it down, and she used to clear the pranayami. And I go to the people who speak the language, the particular language, and I'll go and clear the corrections and all. So many people helped. So basically it was my Amma only. Okay. Because we have a privilege in Malayalam, we have every letter. So we can write it like in the way it is. Mm-hmm. So yeah. So it was easy for me because in Malayalam we have every letter. We can pronounce that correctly. But then also my first song was not Malayalam. It was Hanuman Chalisa. So I had some like difficulties managing, and then I chanted it for 108 days, and then it became clear like gradually.
0: 108 days, if you had chanted, I'm sure you would have got it by heart, right?
1: Yeah, by heart.
0: had to look into the script actually.
1: Yes.

0: Soulful, very, very divine. You,
1: Thank you.
0: actually, when you sing, you actually sing with that bhakti bhavam, you know, that's so important when we sing bhajans. So you actually sing with that divine bhakti bhavam.

0: So, I think on the occasion of Ram Pran Pratishtha at Ayodhya, right? The Honorable Prime Minister of India, Shri Narendra Modi ji, shared your Ram Bhajan across all these social media handles, right? What was your very first reaction when you realized that he shared it across?
1: Actually, I was in my music class at that time. I was with my teacher and we were singing some krithis, and my amma called and told this thing. So more than me, my teacher was very excited, and we were singing some Rama Kriti only. So she told her, it's a blessing for you. So I felt very blessed and excited, firstly. And yeah, at that particular occasion, that's a very, I think I was very blessed for that.
0: You are really blessed indeed. Because Ram Pran Pratishtha was in itself a very memorable event, and then when the Prime Minister himself shares your Ram Bhajan, then what more could you ask for, right? So, a few lines of that Ram Bhajan.
1: Yeah, it was Sri Ramachandra Kripalu by Tulasidas ji. So I'll sing a few lines from it.

0: Surya, so you have been singing and recording many devotionals, and they're also available on your YouTube channel. Lots of videos on your YouTube channel, right? You have your own production, your in-house production, Surya Gayatri production, right?
1: Yeah.
0: One thing I must appreciate, you know, you are as good on the screen as you are a singer. You know, when you sing a Krishna song, you are the Radha, you are the Radha, that Krishna's Radha. And when you sing a Mahalakshmi bhajan, you yourself are Mahalakshmi on the screen.
1: Thank you so much.
0: So, don't you get conscious in front of those cameras because you look so natural?
1: I don't have really answers for that. But I think it became it became very habitual for me because I started at a very young age before knowing like this was social media. I was 8 or 9 when I started. So it was like it's now a very casual thing for me.
0: It's so like a routine for you almost.
1: It became a routine actually because we have many occasions and Navratri, so we'll do more productions for like some occasional themes. So anyway, I have 3 to 4 releases every month. So recordings, shooting again, live recording like that. It's life is going like that. So it became habitual for me.
0: So natural for you now.
1: Yeah.

0: Cecilia, if I have to talk about a project that was a little different from your other recordings, I think that would be the Krishna Bhajan, which you had sung with your friends, a group of friends, sometime back.
1: Gopi Gopalam, yes.
0: Right? Yeah, I felt that was a little different from your actual other videos.
1: Hmm.
0: So, what was behind it? So, because it looked so vibrant, and it was so well picturized, very well composed, right? So, whose idea was that?
1: So, firstly, that was written by my amma.
0: Really?
1: Wow. Yeah.
0: So beautiful.
1: Then composed by my father and myself.
0: Okay.
1: So, it was released on the lockdown days, which we had COVID days at that time. We didn't have any other work, so we did that.
0: Okay.
1: But we never thought it will come out like this. We just did it for fun, like honestly.
0: Okay.
1: But I had very... my best friends were there in my class. I was in 9th standard when the COVID happened. So, it's 6 years actually.
0: In the long
1: time. Yeah, but it feels like yesterday.
0: Right.
1: So my friends were there. So they also sing very nicely. So I thought of like, they are also sitting in home like freely. So I wanted them also to involve in this. So we recorded that. We have a studio, my father's friend's studio. He, Prashant Etan, he used to play tabla for my concerts. So he has a studio there. So we recorded that and we added some like mini harmonies and we had like nice instruments, orchestration. Orchestration was done by Prashant Etan.
0: Okay.
1: So it came out very nicely. The audio came out very nicely.
0: Mm.
1: So we thought of, okay, why can't we do it like in a bigger way, that video, we can visualize this. Anyway, we are like free. I don't have live concerts also.
0: Right.
1: So I was only doing recordings at that time.
0: Mm.
1: My channel also like went nicely at that time because we had nice time to do all these things patiently.
0: You were spending that time constructively.
1: Yeah. So we did that and it became a very, it was released on like Janmashtami time.
0: Oh, wow.
1: So the people could connect with that like very nicely. And got some nice comments from people. And whenever I go for live, they ask for that song also.
0: Okay.
1: Yeah, so I'm glad that it came out very nicely.
0: Yeah, it was very beautiful, very colorful because all your dresses, you know, and the place where it was picturized, everything was so perfect.
1: The place was nearby our home. So we had nice places here. It was also monsoon time.
0: Oh,
1: so it was like full green and nice here. So, yeah.

0: So you have a lot of concerts, across India and abroad as well, right? So when you are actually home, a day you are at home, so how does a typical day look for you, the routine? How do you spend your time at home?
1: This
0: When you're
1: is actually a
0: completely home,
1: decent
0: no
1: question.
0: recordings, nothing happening. You're only spending time
1: Sometimes
0: with
1: I feel
0: people.
1: like sitting in home, like freely, and I have a very hectic schedule, but I can't sit at home like 3 to 4 days is maximum I can't sit at home. My mind keeps on changing like anything, and whenever I like sit at home for 2 days, I'll do some recording after that. Actually, it's very difficult for me to sit like very freely at home, but sometimes it depends actually. Whenever I go for like very hectic schedule, like 2 to 3 weeks, and I'll feel like okay, I need to go home.
0: You need a break.
1: And that break is actually needed. And even if I'm sitting at home, I'll compose something new. I'll practice with my appa and have amma's food. Very
0: That
1: peaceful.
0: moment where it's all about music then. No play with your brother, no helping
1: It
0: Amma.
1: is
0: It's there.
1: actually I'm very crazy about movies, so we go for movies.
0: That's a good way of relaxation, right?
1: Yes.
0: You fight with your brother? No.
1: He is actually very young, so I can't do
0: No,
1: that. Sometimes we do, sometimes. He's
0: Okay.
1: actually a bit lazy fellow, so I push him to practice.
0: You are a motivating atta for your brother.
1: He never listens to my songs, honestly.

0: So yeah. Sudhi, who is your role model?
1: My all-time role model is Emma Sama. Because I started with her song itself. So daily we listen, like in every Indian household, they used to listen Emma Sama's stotrams. Yeah. So yeah, she is my role model for everything.
0: I know you have been a successful musician already at this very young age, Surya. But you know, there is always something much more to do, achieve, right? So if yes. I have to ask you about your dream project, something maybe you want to achieve one day, or something you have always dreamt of, what would it be?
1: Okay, there is no such one work. Actually, I always have a desire to do more Shankaracharya projects because I am from Shankara's place. We need more recognition for the. There are so many stotrams that it's not that much popular. So I need to recompose it and do more for the world. Mm-hmm. So also for the next generation, we are the people who should work. So we should maintain, and we should maintain that spirituality and the culture in our Bharat. So we should work for that. So that's the thing. And for recordings, I have mainly this dream to do more stotrams. Yeah. Mm-hmm. Lives, actually, different genres. I like to try.

0: నేను మీ చంద్రబోస్ని రేడియో సురభి మొట్టమొదటి 24/7 తెలుగు రేడియో అమెరికాలో May 5 నుండి 107.9 FM HD3 మీరు వినొచ్చు. తప్పకుండా వినండి మీ తెలుగు నేస్తం రేడియో సురభి.
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2: Hello everybody, this is your host Shruti. 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A name synonymous with captivating, soulful, devotional singing has become a national sensation within a very short span of time. She is none other than our little Surya Gayatri, who is now growing to be a beautiful young lady. So hello Surya, welcome to Radio Surabhi.
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3: Sure. So I'll put Tantra with me. So a stanza from Shiva Panchakshara Sotram. So I'll start with that.
2: Perfect.

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the boy, because you can't run away. There's nowhere to hide, there's nowhere to go. I've shattered the ceiling, there's blood on the floor. A fight to the finish, or a kiss goodbye. 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